0: like to invite you to sing with us. So Kim's going to teach you what's going to happen. So will you sing with us is the question.
1: Okay, it's very easy. It's in the universal language.

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Ford and his Lizzie kept the laughers busy. That's how people are. Why they laughed at me wanting you. Said it would be hello, goodbye, but oh, you came through. And now they're eating humble pie. They all said we'd never get together. Darling, let's take a bow. For ho, ho, ho, who's got the last laugh? Hee, hee, hee, let's at the past laugh. Ha, ha, ha, who's got the last laugh?

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And God,

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I'm betting everything I've got on you. I'm giving all my love to one baby.

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0: Jesus said, "I am the bread of life. He who comes to me will never go hungry, and he who believes in me will never be thirsty." Our Daily Bread. 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
2: Job chapter 11, verses 7 through 20. Can you fathom the mysteries of God? Can you probe the limits of the Almighty? They are higher than the heavens above. What can you do? They are deeper than the depths below. What can you know? Their measure is longer than the earth and wider than the sea. If he comes along and confines you in prison and convenes a court, who can oppose him? Surely he recognizes deceivers, and when he sees evil, does he not take note? But the witless can no more become wise than a wild donkey's colt can be born human. Yet, if you devote your heart to him and stretch out your hands to him, if you put away the sin that is in your hand and allow no evil to dwell in your tent, then, free of fault, you will lift up your face. You will stand firm and without fear. You will surely forget your trouble, recalling it only as waters gone by. Life will be brighter than noonday, and darkness will become like morning. You will be secure because there is hope. You will look about you and take your rest in safety. You will lie down with no one to make you afraid, and many will court your favor. But the eyes of the wicked will fail, and escape will elude them. Their hope will become a dying gasp. With Friends Like These, written by Tim Gustafson.
4: I know you better than you know yourself. As a young man, I heard that confident declaration from a friend. Her intentions were good, but my complicated life as an adopted missionary kid had been shaped across four continents and cultures. She didn't really know me. Zophar, a friend of Job's, sounded wise in his assessment of Job's difficulties. "Can you fathom the mysteries of God?" Zophar asked him in Job 11. "They are higher than the heavens above. Who can argue with that?" But then Zophar dared speak of something he couldn't know, Job's heart. Without evidence, he proclaimed, "If you put away the sin that is in your hand and allow no evil to dwell in your tent, then you will stand firm and without fear." Job responded sarcastically, "Wisdom will die with you, but I have a mind as well as you. I'm not inferior to you. Who does not know all these things?" Job's reality was so complex that even he didn't know what was taking place. He correctly said, "To God belong wisdom and power." It didn't come from Zophar, who presumed to have authority and insight that weren't his. Our friends may need our loving counsel from time to time, but usually friends in crisis need us to bring their names in prayer to the one who truly does know them. Let's pray. God, we thank you that you alone fully know us, our hearts, our struggles, and the complexities that no one else can see. When those around us misunderstand or presume to know more than they do, may we find comfort in your perfect wisdom. As we walk with friends in their pain, help us to offer compassion instead of assumptions, trusting you to give the insight and care they truly need. Thank you, Lord. It's in Jesus' name we pray. Amen.
3: As you go about your day, reflect on these questions. When has someone been truly helpful to you in a crisis? How can you help another in a difficult situation today?